0: That was Chastain's The Black Knight here on WSOU Vintage 80s. Welcome into the show. My name is DJ Tino, joined here by
1: DJ GT. We're finally reunited. Wonder Twin Powers activate. Welcome to V80s in its final form.
0: I mean, it doesn't get any better than this. A stifling summer day.
1: We were just
0: talking about how hot it was in our respective atmospheres today.
1: Horrible. It's just awful. If any of you guys went to the beach today, you can safely know that I am very jealous of you, and I would love to be in your position right now. But alas, at least we're in this air-conditioned, fanning-out studio. We got the fan rolling. Everything's good. It's very temperate. And the two co-hosts of Vintage 80s are finally back together again on this Thursday evening. So exciting stuff.
0: It's very, very exciting. And for my part, if you were even inside and near a fan today, I am very jealous. For scale, me and my guests here, my friends from the great Bayonne, New Jersey, we work outside all day. And I'm not sure if you were familiar, it was about 113 degrees out, I believe, at the peak today.
1: Yeah, and it's crazy. With the wind was bringing on heat. That's when you know it's bad.
0: Mm-hmm.
1: Oh, boy. Well, this is your sanctuary. Welcome.
0: Yes. Enough about the weather. Let's get to the music, right?
1: Exactly. Quick shout out to Jordan, a Jersey girl living in California right now, for that Chastain song. Chastain has made its debut here on Vintage 80s. We're going to be playing some new bands and stuff for you guys, so very exciting. And also, it's kind of like the 4th of July show, isn't it?
0: I would think so. We got a couple 4th of July songs sprinkled in there.
1: Mm-hmm. So we'll have some patriotic tunes as well. But what do we got coming up, Tino?
0: We've got Rats, You're in Trouble, one of my favorites.
1: Mm-hmm.
0: Rush's Barrichetta. That comes from, I was listening to a lot of Rush this week because I forget exactly who, but someone came down with an illness or someone got injured. I'm not sure if you heard about this from Rush, but they had to quickly change out somebody. I forget exactly who. And then I also saw the video of the little like South Park video they did.
1: Yes.
0: Of them opening up for Tom Sawyer.
1: Yes, that one I know quite well. That's awesome.
0: And then after that, we have our first shot of patriotism. I got David Lee Roth's Yankee Rose.
1: There we go. And we'll also have

0: plenty of requests. We've got them all queued up and ready for you guys. And yeah, as Tino said, some more patriotism coming your way as well here on the show tonight.
1: Coming up next, we've got Rats, Urine Shovel, Keep It Loud and Keep It Rockin' on the Vintage 80s Show on 89.5 WSOU.

0: That was Yankee Rose by David Lee Roth. Like I said, our first shot of patriotism here on the Vintage 80 Show. My name is DJ Tino, joined here with
1: DJ GT. Very excited to have tomorrow off from work to get ready for the 4th of July. Do you have off work, Tino?
0: Thankfully, we do.
1: Oh, there you go. Perfect.
0: Because we are city workers.
1: Yes.
0: So we get all the benefits of it.
1: There you go. Very appreciative, I'm sure.
0: Oh, very happy. We don't have to go work in the heat no more.
1: Yeah.
0: Well, for now, at least.
1: Exactly, yeah. We get a little bit of a break, a little bit of a refuge.
0: A little bit.
1: But we're having a ton of fun reunited here in the booth at WSOU, rocking out to some of our picks and some of your requests. And we're having some fun.
0: You know, I'm very happy to be back. I've missed this. I've been looking forward to this for the past, like, 3 weeks.
1: Aw, yay! I always try to give you the little shout-out on the show.
0: I listen every week.
1: There we go. Yeah, I was going to say, I always get the text.
0: I listen every week.
1: I'm answering the phone, I'm looking at text messages, and then I see Tino's come through. I'm like, oh, my goat, there he is. So, we always have a good time here.
0: Of course.
1: Very happy to be back in the studio reunited.
0: Mm-hmm.
1: And we got some good tunes on next, I think, right?
0: Very good tunes coming on next. First song up would be Thunder and Lightning by Keel.
1: Yeah, we're going to shout that one out to Dino in Newark, and this is the first time we're hearing Keel on the Vintage 80 Show. So, pretty cool.
0: Mm-hmm. After that, we've got Zebras, Tell Me What You Want.
1: And that's going out to Russell in Linden, who, fun fact, saw them, I'm not sure how far back, but saw them play at Keene University here in Jersey.
0: Wow.
1: So, pretty cool.
0: Didn't even know. Well, you go. I'm sorry, I keep cutting you off.
1: No, you're good. We'll get back in the rhythm. We're getting back in the groove of things now. But what else we got?
0: We've got Ozzy with Crazy Train.
1: Oh, for Tom and John in the Garage. I wonder if they're in the garage, actually. Usually they're in the garage.
0: It's a tad bit toasty for the garage.
1: Yeah, I was going to say. Hopefully they have some fans going like we do here in the booth.
0: Yes, very much so needed.
1: Yes.
0: And then after that, we've got, I'm the resident Iron Maiden fan here in the office.
1: Mm-hmm. This is the authority.
0: The authority. it's our double shot of Iron Maiden. I picked the two most patriotic songs I could think of, Die With Your Boots On and The Trooper.
1: Yes, indeed. So for all you Maiden fans, you're going to get your double shot.
0: Yes. And then after that, we'll be on to talk to you guys a little bit more.
1: Mm-hmm. And then we've got some more requests coming up after that. And of course, stay tuned. We're coming up on 9 o'clock. Not too soon, but we'll have our double shot at Nikki Sixx at 9.
0: Yes, we will. Thunder and Lightning coming up. Keep it loud and keep it rocking on the Vintage 80 Show.

0: The Trooper by Iron Maiden here on the Vintage 80s Show. My name is DJ Tino, here joined with
1: DJ GT. And loving the patriotic Maiden tunes, Tino. Very nice stuff.
0: Yes.
1: Very good. And thank you to everybody who sent in a request so far. Been a very good rotation. We got a little bit of everything going. So very happy to hear from you guys. As always, good to be back in WSOU as the dynamic duo that we are.
0: Some would say the best duo out there.
1: Some would say. Some would say. We're not tooting our own horns or anything like that, but pretty legendary when we are together. So
0: very.
1: That's a positive. What do we got coming on in the queue on this 4th of July show, Tino?
0: First up would be Dawkins' Into the Fire.
1: Ah, very nice. We're going to send that one out to White Wolf. Thank you for the request.
0: Then we've got Blind Illusion, Smash the Crystal.
1: Apparently Blind Illusion is playing in San Francisco, but not headlining, interestingly enough. You'd think, I was talking about it with one of our requesters, you'd think that this band that's been around for as long as Blind Illusion has would be at the forefront of that. But they're playing at a club that's apparently not so as big as maybe like the Wellmont would be or something along those lines. It'd be more akin to like a Jersey equivalent of Dingbats.
0: Mm-hmm.
1: We were talking a little bit about that. Interesting stuff, but we're going to rock out to them all the same.
0: Yes, and then after that, we've got our double shot of Motley Crue, one chosen by myself and one chosen by my lovely co-host.
1: Woohoo! 50-50 on Nikki. Yes. 6 at 9.
0: We've got Live Wire and Dr. Feelgood.
1: Mm-hmm. You gotta decide which is which.
0: Exactly. We'll leave that up to your discretion.
1: Exactly.
0: Then after that, we've got Europe's Cherokee.
1: Yes, and that's going out to Sal in Florida, and that is very 4th of July themed, so we appreciate that from you. Thank you.
0: Very, very. And then we've got Dio's Last in Line. I believe it's an anniversary this past week? Yes, this week, actually.
1: Oh, yeah? Oh, very cool stuff. I gotta check up on that.
0: I believe Dio's Last in Line came out almost 40 years ago this week, if I'm not mistaken, 38.
1: Interesting. We can do a little fact check on that. But I know we're shouting that one out to Rich and Edison.
0: Yes, we are.
1: And actually, yes, July 2nd, 1984. There you go.
0: There we go.
1: So the album is indeed celebrating its anniversary today, 42 years.
0: Which is great.
1: Yep. You're pretty on point there, Tino.
0: Very nice job. I try.
1: Nice. He's still got it. He's still got it. We're back in the studio in full form right now.
0: And then after that, we'll be on to talk to you guys a little bit more.
1: Yeah, absolutely. But until then, keep it rocking and enjoy the music here on the Vintage 80s Show.
0: With Dawkins' Into the Fire coming up.

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0: Dio's the last in line here on the Vintage 80s Show. My name is DJ Tino, and I am here with
1: DJ GC. We're having a lot of fun rocking out here in the studio to all of your requests. We're hearing some good stories as well from some of our requesters, and we are chatting and catching up because we haven't actually seen each other in a while.
0: Yes, we have not seen each other since our last show in May.
1: Yes, exactly. So we've gone our separate ways, made our separate paychecks, and now we're back here at Seton Hall, rocking out here on 89.5, hanging out with you guys. So very, very happy to be back in our, as I said before, as in our final form.
0: Yes.
1: Mm-hmm. It's just like the semester.
0: Yes. Well, listen, we'll be back in full force soon enough.
1: Yeah, no, exactly. End of August, we will be back on the air very consistently rocking out, as will all of your favorite voices pretty much here on the radio, as well as maybe some new ones.
0: Yes.
1: You know, the summers, everybody is doing their own thing, living in different states. You know the vibe.
0: Kind of hard to get out here sometimes.
1: Yeah, exactly. Especially from, you know, like, I know a couple people from Cali, you know, the commute is just terrible. So,
0: you know, it takes a long time.
1: Yeah. But, yeah, what do we got coming up in the queue, Tino?
0: Got Anthrax with Medusa.
1: Yes, going out to Linda and Frank in Bayonne. Thank you guys for that one.
0: We've got Kix Midnight Dynamite.
1: Yes, and this is going out to DJ Big Man, who was here at WSOU back when I first started out at the station. This is being sent out from one of our requesters. So, Big Man, if you're out there listening, we miss you here.
0: Then after that, we've got Metallica with Battery.
1: Yes, another request in. And we were talking about playing some Metallica, I think, earlier as well.
0: Yes, we were.
1: So, good stuff.
0: And then we've got Pantera with Valhalla.
1: Yes, the 80s Pantera. We got it on lock for you guys.
0: Very, very, very unknown.
1: Yes, exactly. The less listened to portion of Pantera's discography. I don't even think it's out on Spotify.
0: No, it's not, and that's why it's so, like, unlistened to.
1: Yeah.

0: absolutely. I agree with that. Yeah, you can find some clips on YouTube and stuff like that, obviously, but yeah, no, not on Spotify. Very strange. I wonder why that is.
1: Maybe just a choice by the band. They didn't really want it out there.
0: Could be that, yeah. Could be maybe like record label. I don't know. We could do some research. We'll get our magnifying glasses and see what we can dig up.
1: And then the final song before our needle drop will be Trial by Fire by Testament.
0: Yes. And yes, our needle drops are back. As Tino is back, our record keeper. So if you've got any guesses, feel free to send them in to us, and we'll see if you're correct.
1: Of course. And in the meantime, keep it rocking and keep it live with Anthrax coming up on Vintage 80s.

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This is Dan, the Hardcore Man Telepaski. 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

Testament with Trial by Fire here on WSOU 89.5 FM. This is DJ GT rocking out here with you guys on the Vintage 80s show. And as they say, all good things must come to an end. So myself and DJ Tino want to thank all of you guys for welcoming our full form back into the studio so nicely. We really appreciate all the requests, all the support as always. A lot of you guys said you were longtime listeners, and everybody at WSOU, including us, appreciate that tremendously. We have a great time rocking out with you guys each and every day of the week, and for us, it's Thursday nights from 8 to 10. You can catch us same time next week. We'll see if Tino's going to be there, hopefully. But regardless, we hope you all have a very happy 4th of July, and we're going to spin some a tune on the record for you guys, end off with Europe's The Final Countdown, and then you guys can stay tuned because we got Unknown Pleasures to take you to midnight with DJs Ricky and Drac. So keep it locked and keep it rocking here on WSOU. We got some record stuff going on just about now.

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0: That was Lucretia, My Reflection by the Sisters of Mercy here on Unknown Pleasures. Welcome. I am Ricky alongside with
1: DJ Drac. Hello, everyone.
0: We're back for another week.
1: We are. And it was a hot one today.
0: Yeah.
1: Yeah.
0: Gross.
1: So hot. I'm a fry cook. And it was really hot in the kitchen.
0: See, I was working from home and I had all of, in my room, I had my AC on and I just put down the blinds.
1: Oh my gosh.
0: So I was in a bat cave.
1: Wow, that's very fitting.
0: I know. And then I had to go babysit.
1: Wow.
0: Outside.
1: Outside?
0: Yeah.
1: What do you mean outside?
0: Like I went outside.
1: Wow.
0: It was horrible.
1: You touched grass?
0: I did actually. I also played Othello.
1: Wow.
0: Yeah, I won.
1: Wow. Well, we were getting our money up.
0: Yep.
1: Not our funny up.

0: We just played Lucretia, My Reflection. Yeah. And apparently someone called in during V80s, which was a show right before us, asking for Lucretia. They don't play that there, but...
1: We do.
0: We do. So...
1: There you go.
0: So we're playing it.
1: Yep. And up next, we have something that we both have been personally playing individually.
0: We've been bumping.
1: Yeah, we've been bumping New Order.
0: Yep.
1: And up next for you guys, I have Bizarre Love Triangle.

0: That was Motion by Boy Harshner here on Unknown Pleasures. I'm Ricky alongside with
1: DJ Drac, and this just in, Riley Higgins has entered the building.
0: Oh my god!
1: Yeah. Okay,
0: she's back.
1: That's something for something.
0: Yeah, whatever. Anyways, a lot of motion going on here. We're talking about Heckfest.
1: Heckfest. I don't know.
0: Trying to figure out rides.
1: Yeah, we're trying to
0: suck at figuring out rides.
1: We're trying to figure out our carpool situation, which I'm sure many people in New Jersey have to struggle with when going to things and events. But I don't know if any of our listeners are hardcore people, but there is a big overlap with this sort of stuff.
0: So perchance.
1: Perchance. I mean, not to bring him up, but Jeff Rickley of Thursday, hardcore kid, but loves The Cure, loves Joy Division, and I love him.
0: So basically, we're him.
1: Yeah, that's kind of us.
0: Yeah,
1: we're going to Heckfest this weekend. Twas the night before Heckfest. Let us know if any of you are either going or like just the lineup is something that you're interested in. If any of you are hardcore kids,
0: just show up.
1: Yeah, just
0: say
1: show
0: hello.
1: Up.
0: Tell us on our Instagram, Unknown Pleasures WSOU.
1: Yep.
0: Nasty plug-in.
1: Nasty plug-in.
0: Yep.
1: Yep. What do we got next?
0: Up next, I have God Zoo These Times by Death Cult. And then I have some Bauhaus after that here on Unknown Pleasures.
1: Whoops.

0: That was Lullaby by Susie and the Banshees, which is a request from one of you guys. If you have any requests, you can call in 973-761-9768. But otherwise, I'm Ricky alongside with...
1: DJ Drac, hello.
0: Hello. We did not know we were going on air.
1: Yeah, I mean, this is how it gets in the booth. We chat it up. We have fun in here. We have fun around here.
0: We were yapping.
1: Yeah, we have fun around here.
0: We be yapping.
1: And we just don't pay attention sometimes. But we're still delivering the music, so that's all that matters.
0: Exactly.
1: And I'm glad you guys...
0: winning.
1: Yeah, I'm glad you guys are enjoying our music, it seems.
0: Yes.
1: Yeah. Yeah, like Ricky said, you can call or text 973-761-9768. Ooh, I have it memorized now. I've been had it memorized.
0: I don't know it. I still don't
1: I don't think I memorize the numbers. I just memorize the way it rolls off my tongue. Do you know what I mean?
0: Yeah, like the way you have to... like,
1: Yeah.
0: But you can also text us on Instagram, which is unknownpleasureswsou, for other requests.
1: Yeah. Or if you just have a comment about our show.
0: Yeah.
1: We love talking to people
0: on
1: there.
0: Y'all be doing that.
1: Yeah.
0: I just found out that we hit 160 followers.
1: We did?
0: And I was like, oh my God.
1: Wow.
0: Our baby.
1: Aww.
0: So cute. Can you believe we've been doing this since like February? Is that it? No.
1: February, I think about. Yeah. I think end of February into March.
0: Yeah. So that's what, like almost... that's been a while.
1: Yes, it has. I can't count. Well, let's count right now. Let's say February, March, April, May, June, July. 5 months.
0: 5 months.
1: But it also feels like forever.
0: Yeah. Oh my God. Guys, we're so baby.
1: Yes.
0: So baby growing. Baby bats growing into...
1: aww.
0: Just a regular bat, I guess.
1: Yeah.
0: I don't know.
1: We're spreading our wings.
0: Yeah. I wish bats also went through like metamorphosis or something. So be like...
1: aww.
0: More like...
1: that'd
0: symbolic.
1: Be cute.
0: But
1: yeah, no.
0: Nope.
1: They're just bats.
0: Yeah, just bats.
1: Yeah.
0: We hang out.
1: Yeah.
0: Or whatever.
1: Yeah. Yeah. All right, what do we got next?
0: Anyways. Oh, I'm dead.
1: I hope you guys enjoyed this. Like, what? We literally just turn on the mic and then just like...
0: we don't know what's happening.
1: We don't.
0: And we are just... I'm sorry.
1: Yeah.
0: Sometimes.
1: Yeah. We turn on the mic and then we just kind of see what happens.
0: Yeah. And then it's on air.
1: Yeah. It's okay.
0: The FCC loves to hear this.
1: Yes. I think people like the banter we got going on.
0: Yeah, we're funny.
1: I think so.
0: I think we're really fun. I think that's all that matters.
1: I think if you enjoy listening to us talk, I think what makes a good show is it's like good music and then you're not sick of whatever you're hearing
0: right
1: when people are talking, if that makes sense.
0: We could be spewing like dumber stuff.
1: Yeah, we could.
0: So,
1: but we're not.
0: Be grateful.
1: Yes.
0: Anyways, up next.
1: What do we got next? Just go.

0: Just
1: up
0: go.
1: Next, I have Ritual by She Passed Away, which I've also been listening to a lot. And then I have some Nosferatu with Silver. What? And then some Ministry for you guys here on Unknown Pleasures.

0: That was Heart and Feather by Twin Tribes here on Unknown Pleasures. That was a request from one of you guys, which, by the way, you guys have been so vocal tonight. I love it. You can request a song at 973-761-9768, and Veronica will play it to you because I'm handing off the board.
1: Hi. Yeah, oh my gosh, it's the end of the hour.
0: Yeah, it's already all yours.
1: Yeah. I mean, hit me up, guys. Call the phone, and I'll call my phone. Hit me up. I got two phones. Well, we only got one, but you can call or text. So,
0: yeah. And up next, I have some ministry for you guys. And the reason, I mean, yeah, I wanted to play ministry, but also there's this woman who calls, and I always remember her because she's always like, can you guys play ministry? And I just hope she is listening because she always has really fun anecdotes about ministry.
1: This is for you, girl.
0: I wish I knew her name. Girl, if you're listening, hit us up. I want to know your name.
1: Yeah.
0: But this is for you, ministry girl. And after that, I have something for DJ Rage. I have World in My Eyes by the Depeche Mode here on Unknown Pleasures.

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0: That was Save Yourself by Stabbing Westward here on Unknown Pleasures WSOU. I'm DJ Drac, joined by
1: Ricky. Hey.
0: Hey, Stabbing Westward is playing Gramercy Theater July 16th.
1: I'll be there.
0: Yes, DJ Ricky will be there, and I will try to make it. I got a call off work, like, probably now.
1: Well, get going, girl.
0: Yeah, I gotta get going. That should be fun, though. I really like that song that we just played. It reminds me of another band, but I can't put my finger on it.
1: You know, Julian called it Watered Down Nine Inch Nails. Which is
0: no
1: like...
0: No shade.
1: Yeah. I mean, I love both of them. I thought it was really funny. I was like, okay, that yeah.
0: Julian's always got a quip.
1: Yeah, I'm so glad he's not on Twitter.
0: That's funny. We got The Cure up next.

0: What song?
1: I'm hitting us with some Fascination Street. I don't know if we've played this yet. We've had it in our system like forever.
0: Have we?
1: I don't know. We have like every song off Disintegration pretty much.
0: Great song.
1: Yeah, but I love Fascination Street. I think it's one of the most like iconic bass lines.
0: This is
1: of
0: true.
1: Of just like this genre. Dun-dun-dun-dun-dun. You know, I'll let The Cure do the bass playing. Like I said, we got Fascination Street by The Cure here on Unknown Pleasures WSOU.

0: That was March of the Pigs by Nine Inch Nails here on Unknown Pleasures WSU. That was a request from one of our lovely listeners. Thank you for requesting. We love Nine Inch Nails over here, of course. I'm DJ Jack, and I'm joined by...
1: DJ Rick. Yeah, I'm so sorry. There was a hair in my mic.
2: Wow.
0: That's okay.
1: It was really gross.
0: It happens. Only that would happen during Unknown Pleasures.
1: Yeah, it was like... Anyways,
0: we're going to do our little tarot reading next on air break. Next on air break. Yeah. At like about 11:30-ish. 11:30-ish. It's 11:22 right now. And yeah, I mean, we got some health up next. We got Sister Machine Gun. And I'll play some hymn. We haven't played the song that we're going to play in a minute, which I'm excited about.
1: Yeah, let's get them.
0: Yeah. Yeah, so just stay tuned for our little tarot reading, our not annual, our weekly.
1: Yeah.
0: Right. Yeah. Okay.
1: What is happening?
0: All right, we got health up next with Die Slow here on Unknown Pleasures.

0: That was Bury Me Deep Inside Your Heart by him here on Unknown Pleasures WSU. I'm DJ Ricky. Oh, I'm... I'm DJ Drac, joined by...
1: DJ Ricky.
0: We are just having a ball over here.
1: Oh, my God. And Veronica just saw Tim from Boundaries for the first time, and she just had the perfect reaction to it.
0: 3 seconds before we went on air.
1: And y'all just have to look him up and wonder.
0: Yeah.
1: And that is it. Yeah. Maybe the tarot will tell us.
0: Yeah.
1: I don't know.
0: I have a quick anecdote about the song, and then we'll get into that. I just love that song, the hymn song. It's very just like, just scream your heart out, you know? That's going to be us. I hope to see him one day. I think Vil Valo still does shows kind of just playing him songs, but it's like, bring the band back.
1: Maybe we should find him and tell him.
0: On stage. They'll come back? Okay, I'm hearing word that they'll come back. All knowing Jesse in the corner is telling me that they'll come back. He was right about Circus Survive coming back, so.
1: This is my Jesse. I call him my goth uncle.
0: I call him sensei. All right, tarot.
1: Yeah, it is tarot
0: time. Tarot time.
1: And because my goth uncle is here, he's gonna pull a card, and he didn't know this, so pull a card. Any card.
0: Pick a card.
1: This reminds me of like, oh wow, that's what the universe has for you?
0: What card is it? Card was picked. Tell us the card.
1: So it is the Ten of Wands, and it was actually. Did you pick it up like this or like this?
2: Like that.
1: Like, oh yeah. Oof. All right. Uh-oh. So it's in reverse. Our first reverse card.
0: Whoa.
1: Maybe Jesse brings bad things into this booth. I don't know. Kidding. But this is what it says: frustration, complacency. You have been doing the same thing for too long. If a lawsuit or court case is pending, you will lose. Lies and intrigue. Someone makes trouble for you. Bad luck plagues you for several months. A major change in your life will improve your outlook.
0: Oh.
1: So, very fitting because it's our goth uncle. So, that feels very spooky. But you know what? I also think of the Ten of Wands as like a burden is lifted. So like maybe like life sucks. GGs. I don't know. But I always see it as like the silver lining of like you are carrying your own weight. The imagery is literally someone carrying like 10 wands like up a hill onto like a beautiful like castle. So I think that's kind of like pretty.
0: Wow.
1: Even though like, yeah, maybe what you need is like to be shaken up and change.
0: And change is good sometimes.
1: Yeah, change is good. It's just scary.
0: Yeah, but so, it's good.
1: Change, question mark?
0: Changes. I need to stop singing into the mic. Anyways, great tarot. If that resonates for you guys, then I don't know, lock in.
1: Yeah, honestly, lock in. That's literally it. You just gotta...
0: The takeaway is lock in. Lock in and just like know everything will be all right.
1: Yeah. But in the meantime, locked in with us. What do we have up next?
0: We got Apartment 26 with Backwards. And then after that, we have some Chem Lab with Rivet Head here on Unknown Pleasures. We'll be back. Bye.
1: Bye.

0: That was Cold Days from the Birdhouse by the Twilight Sad here on Unknown Pleasures. What a beautiful song. I'm DJ Drac, joined by
1: DJ Ricky. What's up?
0: What's up? They really blow me away every time I hear their songs. They're just a really great band, the Twilight Sad.
1: No, they're amazing.
0: I just, like, it's just so, I almost said emo.
1: I was thinking of that word, but I know it's not the right word. Yeah. But I feel emotional. So, halfway there.
0: Yeah. Yeah, they're a great band, honestly. TBH. Saw them open for The Cure, but I've said that before. Well, we're going to close out for tonight.
1: Yeah, we are.
0: Been a chaotic one, I would say. But when is it not?
1: Yeah. I had to think about that.
0: I think we're just so, like, antsy and, like, restless for Heckfest.
1: Yes, it's the eve.
0: It's 'twas the night before Heckfest Eve.
1: Yeah.
0: Or 'twas the night before Heckfest.
1: Yes. Both are correct.
0: Yeah. And we're very excited, and I guess we'll tell you about it next time we're here, if it's relevant, I would say.
1: It definitely is kind of relevant.
0: Well, we'll tell you about it.
1: Yeah.
0: Uh-huh.
1: Yeah. All right.
0: Yeah. Well, okay. Up next, I got Palehead with Anthem, and then after that, I got Blue Heart by the Cabaret Voltaire, and then I'm closing off Unknown Pleasures with one of my favorites, A Little Death to Laugh by Cold Cave.
1: Yes.
0: Yeah. Well, good night, everyone. It was fun. Like,
1: bye.
0: I said, up next, I got Palehead with Anthem. Good night, my friends.

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0: What was that noise?
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in a gloom as wide as an eye of fermenting, roiling hate, death gripping my veins, unveiling rancid petals, flowering forth foul nectar, space between a blink and a tear, death blooms.

0: can you turn that down? You're scaring the dog.
1: No, I'm not. 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

4th of July weekend kicks off the summer of giveaways here at The Loudest Rock. Tune in all summer to win tickets to Riot Fest, Berserkus Fest, the NYC Tattoo Arts Convention, CBGB Festival, AC/DC, Guns N' Roses, Mastodon, Knocked Loose, and so much more. WSEU has been your ticket connection for 40 years, and this summer is no different. While you're enjoying the waves at the beach, listen to the WSEU airwaves because you never know what we'll be giving away next.

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4th of July weekend kicks off the summer of giveaways here at The Loudest Rock. Tune in all summer to win tickets to Riot Fest, Berserkus Fest, the NYC Tattoo Arts Convention, CBGB Festival, AC/DC, Guns N' Roses, Mastodon, Knocked Loose, and so much more. WSU has been your ticket connection for 40 years, and this summer is no different. While you're enjoying the waves at the beach, listen to the WSU airwaves because you never know what we'll be giving away next.

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4th of July weekend kicks off the summer of giveaways here at The Loudest Rock. Tune in all summer to win tickets to Riot Fest, Berserkus Fest, the NYC Tattoo Arts Convention, CBGB Festival, AC/DC, Guns N' Roses, Mastodon, Knocked Loose, and so much more. 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While you're enjoying the waves at the beach, listen to the WSEU airwaves because you never know what we'll be giving away next.

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Programming on WSAU has been made possible thanks to the New York City Tattoo and Arts Convention coming to the Terminal 5 on July 24th, 25th, and 26th, featuring live music, tattoo competitions, food trucks, and more. 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

0: Some people just have the gym. 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

4th of July weekend kicks off the summer of giveaways here at The Loudest Rock. Tune in all summer to win tickets to Riot Fest, Berserkus Fest, the NYC Tattoo Arts Convention, CBGB Festival, AC/DC, Guns N' Roses, Mastodon, Knocked Loose, and so much more. WSEU has been your ticket connection for 40 years, and this summer is no different. While you're enjoying the waves at the beach, listen to the WSEU airwaves, because you never know what we'll be giving away next.

Programming on WSAU has been made possible thanks to the New York City Tattoo and Arts Convention, coming to the Terminal 5 on July 24th, 25th, and 26th, featuring live music, tattoo competitions, food trucks, and more. 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
0: If we wanted to write music that appealed to everybody and made everybody feel good and warm and fuzzy inside, we would not be here.

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Now, we're celebrating the sound that built it. 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

4th of July weekend kicks off the summer of giveaways here at The Loudest Rock. Tune in all summer to win tickets to Riot Fest, Berserkus Fest, the NYC Tattoo Arts Convention, CBGB Festival, AC/DC, Guns N' Roses, Mastodon, Knocked Loose, and so much more. 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

4th of July weekend kicks off the summer of giveaways here at The Loudest Rock. Tune in all summer to win tickets to Riot Fest, Berserkus Fest, the NYC Tattoo Arts Convention, CBGB Festival, AC/DC, Guns N' Roses, Mastodon, Knocked Loose, and so much more. WSEU has been your ticket connection for 40 years, and this summer is no different. While you're enjoying the waves at the beach, listen to the WSEU airwaves because you never know what we'll be giving away next.

4th of July weekend kicks off the summer of giveaways here at The Loudest Rock. Tune in all summer to win tickets to Riot Fest, Circus Fest, the NYC Tattoo Arts Convention, CBGB Festival, AC/DC, Guns N' Roses, Mastodon, Knocked Loose, and so much more. WSU has been your ticket connection for 40 years, and this summer is no different. While you're enjoying the waves at the beach, listen to the WSU airwaves because you never know what we'll be giving away next.

4th of July weekend kicks off the summer of giveaways here at The Loudest Rock. Tune in all summer to win tickets to Riot Fest, Berserkus Fest, the NYC Tattoo Arts Convention, CBGB Festival, AC/DC, Guns N' Roses, Mastodon, Knocked Loose, and so much more. WSEU has been your ticket connection for 40 years, and this summer is no different. While you're enjoying the waves at the beach, listen to the WSEU airwaves because you never know what we'll be giving away next.

0: can you turn that down? You're scaring the dog.
1: No, I'm not. 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It's your home for the loudest bark.

aughts on WSAU ushered in the new wave of American heavy metal, the explosion of metalcore, and the slow end of the nu metal era. Here's one from our 20th year as the Loudest Rock, 2006.

4th of July weekend kicks off the summer of giveaways here at The Loudest Rock. Tune in all summer to win tickets to Riot Fest, Berserkus Fest, the NYC Tattoo Arts Convention, CBGB Festival, AC/DC, Guns N' Roses, Mastodon, Knocked Loose, and so much more. WSEU has been your ticket connection for 40 years, and this summer is no different. While you're enjoying the waves at the beach, listen to the WSEU airwaves, because you never know what we'll be giving away next.

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4th of July weekend kicks off the summer of giveaways here at The Loudest Rock. Tune in all summer to win tickets to Riot Fest, Berserkus Fest, the NYC Tattoo Arts Convention, CBGB Festival, AC/DC, Guns N' Roses, Mastodon, Knocked Loose, and so much more. WSEU has been your ticket connection for 40 years, and this summer is no different. While you're enjoying the waves at the beach, listen to the WSEU airwaves because you never know what we'll be giving away next.

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Space Grass by Clutch, and before that we had Cypress Grove from the same band, Clutch. I did a double shot of Clutch a little bit earlier ago, because I love Clutch. Anyway, it's DJ Lobster here, the lobster, if you will. Yay! And I've just been chilling around, just enjoying my time. It's almost the 4th of July, so 250 years of America existing. So if it's like the Boston Tea Party, we haven't dumped all that tea into the Boston Harbor, maybe we would all be still British. Oh, pretty cool, pretty crazy, pretty wild. Well, anyway, up next we got a couple of songs. We got a new Cro-Mac song called Wired for Chaos, and then we got March to the Sea from Baroness. If you want to request a song yourself, feel free to call or text us to this number, 973-761-9768 or 973-761-WSCU, and I'll be sure to take your request. Anyway, back to the music.

Partners in Crime from Social Distortion. That's a new song from them. And before that, we had some CKY with the song Disengage the Simulator. So, yeah, those are some pretty awesome songs. Anyway, I've just been chilling around. And, you know, one thing I noticed on the little, I guess, the console that I have where I get to do all the stuff for WSAU, there's a little, like, a Jesus little figure thing that's, like, on a spring. And it's, like, moving around because there's a fan inside here. And I was just thinking, huh, you know what that reminds me of? Clutch. And you know what that lyric reminds me of? Jesus on the dashboard! Ah, yeah! Yeah, I was just thinking about that little joke I had. It's like, a little funny. Just wanted to say that right now. But anyway, got a little announcement for you all. 2026 marks 40 years of WSEU spinning the lattice rock. Stay tuned to hear stories from the bands and DJs all the way from 1986 to today. For more updates and content, be sure to visit our socials and help us celebrate the 40th anniversary of the metal format here on 89.5 FM WSOU. So yeah, you could support us for our 40 years because, yeah, it is today and it's pretty awesome, pretty peak, pretty snazzy, I might say. Anyway, up next, we actually got some song requests too. So this first one goes out to Sunny O from Cliffside Park. Hope you enjoy this next song. It's called Thrash Hard from DRI. Classic from them. And then after that, we got some Authority Zero with the song Don't Tear Me Down. This goes out to Richard from Metuchen. So yeah, we've been getting a bunch of song requests. And yeah, if you want to request a song yourself, you could feel free to call in to the station. I'll be sure to take your request. Anyway, back to the music.

Surprise Your Dad from Faith No More. And before that, we had some Nightwish with the song Nemo. Pretty cool, pretty awesome. And yeah, I'm just chilling around. Got another announcement for you all. 2026 marks 40 years of WSU spinning the loudest rock. 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So yeah, we're celebrating 40 years. And you know, it's a special day because it's like, you know, it's the same year. So this 40 years of heavy metal rock on WSU, but this is also the same year of the 250th anniversary of the U.S. So that's pretty awesome. Yay! Hope you all have a great 4th of July. I'm just chilling here with the air conditioning and fans because it's like, I don't know, 103 degrees outside. I think it feels like 113 from last time I heard. And I was like, oh, this is why I don't go outside during the summer. It's just too much. It's like, get a tan? I don't know. I'm going to get boiled out there. Boiled like a lobster. Anyway, up next, we got a couple of song requests. So this first one is from Michael from Westchester County. Goes out to Becky. And the song is called New York City from Madball. So yeah. Thank you so much for that request, Michael. Hope you enjoy the song. And then the next one is from E-Town Concrete with the song Punch the Walls. This goes out to Mr. 757 for that song request. And yeah, thank you for tuning in to WSU Pirate Radio.

Iodine from Monolord. That's a new song from them, which is pretty awesome. And before that, we had The Nameless from August Burns Red. Those are some pretty awesome songs. Pretty cool, pretty neat. Yay! Anyway, up next, we got a couple more songs coming up. We got Good Looking Out from Sick of It All. And then we have some Judas Priest with the song Living After Midnight. And yeah, we're going to be heading out to 2 p.m. So yeah, be sure to stay safe and stay cool during the summer, because there's a heat wave going on. I think they're calling it a heat dome, which I don't know what's the difference, but I think the heat dome is like, I guess, a worse version of heat wave. Ooh. So yeah, stay safe out there and drink plenty of water, maybe go to the pool. And yeah, anyway, back to the music.

Programming on WSOU is supported by the basketball tournament, which features alumni teams from various colleges in the USA. On July 21st, the first round includes the Seton Hall alumni taking on the Syracuse alumni at 7 p.m. in the Walsh Gymnasium at Seton Hall University. Isaiah Wyatt, Desi Rodriguez, and more will be participating. 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That's the basketball tournament on July 21st at Walsh Gymnasium at Seton Hall.

Saturday night from the Misfits, and before that we had some Periphery with the song Scarlet. And I think their album Periphery 2, it's like having its, I guess, 24th birthday today. So yeah, congratulations to Periphery 2 for hitting that 14 years of existing. So yeah, that's pretty awesome. Yay! Anyway, I'm just chilling around. It's 2 p.m. now, so we're getting through the day. If you want to request a song, feel free to call to this number, 973-761-9768 or 973-761-WSEU to share a request, and I'll be sure to play it for you. You could also text us if that's better or easier, because, you know, sometimes texting is a lot easier, especially nowadays for new generations and stuff. I know I mainly text. But anyway, up next, we got some Mastodon with the song Your Ghost Again. That's a new song from them, and yeah, that's coming up next on WSEU 89.5. Woohoo!

rock, grunge, and the hunkering down of our metal stalwarts from years prior. WSOU played all of it. This is a big one from 1990.

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Condemned to the Gallows from Between the Buried and Me. Before that, we had some Queensryche from, Queensryche, the band. And the song is called Jet City Woman. And it's a pretty cool, awesome song from 1990. So yeah, pretty cool. Anyway, DJ Lofts are just chilling around. We got some song requests coming up. This first one goes out to Angelo from Bloomfield. I hope you enjoy this song. It's called Hello from the Gutter from Overkill. And then after that, we got another song request. And it's called Fuel from Metallica. Pretty awesome, pretty cool. We love some Metallica here. And yeah, we're gonna play those music coming up next on WSAU. If you want to request a song yourself, you could feel free to call in too to 973-761-9768 or 973-761-WSU. And yeah, I'll be sure to take your request.

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Oceans of Blood from Propane. That's a new song from them. And before that, we had the song Private Eye from Alkaline Trio. Pretty awesome. I kind of like that song. I'll put it on my playlist for later. So yay! Anyway, up next, we got a couple more songs coming up and stuff. Because, you know, we're getting close to, not the end of my shift, but close to 3 p.m. So yeah, time is flying by. I hope everybody's enjoying their day so far and preparing for the 4th of July and, you know, driving home and stuff like that, because I know it's like rush hour, especially on Fridays. There's a lot of people wanting to go home. But anyway, up next, we got the song New Breed from Fear Factory, and then after that, we got some Poison the Well with the song Everything Hurts. Those are both coming up next on WSU 89.5. Woohoo!

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WSOU.

Deep Blue from Chatpile. That's a new song from them, and it's a pretty awesome one. I'll definitely listen to that one on my playlist later. It's a banger. And before that, we had Imposing Will from Nails, classic from them. Yay! 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Don't miss it, Wednesdays from 10 p.m. to midnight, and follow them on Instagram at WSU_Iridium. So yeah, we got a lot of specialty shows, and one of them is Iridium. It's on Wednesdays from 10 p.m. to midnight, and yeah, feel free to check it out if you like that grunge stuff. Now, I know I like me some grunge, and yay! Anyway, up next, we got No Pity for a Coward by Suicide Silence. Then after that, we got some Dig by Mudvayne, and I think Suicide Silence is going to be at Heckfest on July 3rd, 4th, and 5th. They're a headliner there, so I think that's pretty awesome. I think they're actually on, like, one of the days. I don't know, because for those 3 days, there's different bands playing and stuff, but one of the headliners is Suicide Silence. So, yeah, if anybody's checking that out, feel free to text or call us and tell us about your experience, because I know today it's, like, starting Heckfest, so, yeah, sounds awesome. But anyway, back to the music.

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0: If we wanted the right music that appealed to everybody and made everybody feel good and warm and fuzzy inside, we would not be here.

Ruin from Lamb of God, and before that we had some Dio with the song Rainbow in the Dark. Pretty awesome, pretty cool, nice start to my final hour of DJ Lobster Shift for this week. Don't worry, next week you'll probably see me around. Yay! Anyway, got a little announcement for you all. Programming on WSU has been made possible thanks to the New York Yankees. The Yankees take on the Pirates at 7 p.m. on Monday, July 20th, and it's also a t-shirt night, so that's pretty awesome. And yeah, if you want to check more information and tickets for that, it's all available at yankees.com/tickets. So yeah, you feel free to check that out. There's a lot of stuff going on during the summer. And yeah, I hope you have all a bunch of fun times and stuff. Let's hope there's not a bunch of heat waves during that time, because yeah, I don't want to be just sweating like crazy for these next few months. I want like more cooler temperatures. But hey, maybe once fall comes. But anyway, up next, we got Cold from Tetarch. I hope that's how I pronounce the band name. I'm sometimes bad with names. And yeah, like so, Cold by Tetarch. And after that, we got them Seosin, a new Seosin song called Starting Over Again. Those are both coming up next on WCU 89.5.

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The Centers Falling Out from Poppy. Oh, something about Poppy. They're on July 10th, so a week from now. They're going to be at the rooftop at Pier 17 in New York. And yeah, there's going to be a show there with Poppy. And one of the openers include a landmark. So yeah, that's pretty awesome. If anybody's checking that out, feel free to let me know how it goes once the time comes for that show. Because hey, it probably is an awesome show. It's like Poppy and stuff. Woo! Anyway, got a little announcement for you all too. 2026 marks 40 years of WSU spinning the loudest rock. Stay tuned to hear stories from the bands and DJs all the way from 1986 to today. For more updates and content, be sure to visit our socials and help us celebrate the 40th anniversary of the metal format here on 89.5 FM WSU. So yeah, we're celebrating 40 years. 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Anyway, I got a little now. Oh my god, so many announcements. But up next, we actually got a song request. So this goes out to Wastoid from Clifton. Thank you so much for the song request. It's called Night Terror from Dream Theater. And then after that, we got some Gojira with the song Silvera. Thank you for tuning in to WSU Pirate Radio. Woohoo!

What's up, folks? This is Dan, the Hardcore Man Teleposky. 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That's Hardcore Reality with me, Dan Teleposky, co-hosting with DJ CJ on Monday, July 13th, 8 to 10 p.m., only here on 89.5 FM WSOU, the loudest rock, celebrating 40 years of bringing metal to New York, New Jersey,

by Guar. It's an Alice Cooper cover, so that's pretty awesome, pretty cool, pretty neat. Anyway, DJ Lobster here again. Got a little announcement for y'all. Programming on WSU has been made possible thanks to the New York Yankees. The Yankees take on the Pirates at 7 p.m. on Monday, July 20th, and it's also a t-shirt night, so that's pretty awesome. If you want to check more information and tickets for that, it's available at yankees.com/tickets. So yeah, if you're interested in that, feel free to check it out. Anyway, up next we got a song request. This goes out to Ava, so yeah, I hope you enjoyed this song, Ava. It's called Burning Inside from Ministry. And then after that, we got a new Loaves song called Fangs. Thank you for tuning in to WSU Pirate Radio. Woohoo!

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grunge and the hunkering down of our metal stalwarts from years prior. WSOU played all of it. Here's a song from 1993.

song. And before that, we had the song Heartwork from Carcass. Those are some two awesome songs. And you know that Lowe's song, the song that was called Fangs, that like that new one, that's a pretty awesome song. I really like that one a bunch. I'm gonna put it on my playlist. Yay! Anyway, it is now time for me to head out. I'm free for now, but to be honest, I'm not too happy about that because I checked the weather right now and it was like 102 outside right now, but it feels like 113. Oh my goodness. You gotta stay safe out there. It's way too hot. I'm staying inside for the rest of the day. I'm gonna stay in WSCU. There's no way I'm walking to my car and having to deal with a hot box car with like how hot it is inside. It's like its own little heat wave inside the car and stuff. That sucks. But anyway, I got a little announcement for you all. 2026 marks 40 years of WSU spinning the loudest rock. Stay tuned to hear stories from the bands and DJs all the way from 1986 to today. For more updates and content, be sure to visit our socials and help us celebrate the 40th anniversary of the metal format here on 89.5 FM WSOU. So yeah, feel free to support us during this time of celebration, because not only is it 250 years of the U.S., it's also 40-year anniversary for WSOU here on 89.5 FM. Yay! I'm just so happy. Yay! Even though, yeah, honestly, good thing is, I know yesterday at night it was like 90 degrees outside still for some reason, which is horrible. But luckily today at night it's going to be like 77. So yeah, not too bad. So I'm going to just wait until nighttime comes and then I'll probably head home. But for now, I got a couple songs to get off, like be quiet for now because I'm yapping too much. Up next, we got a song request called Special by Scowl. Pretty awesome. And then after that, we got some Hatebreed of the song Burial for the Living. Thank you for tuning in to WSCU Pirate Radio, and Lobster out.

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This is Dan, the Hardcore Man Teleposky. 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

War by System of Down. Now, I know I said I was going to leave earlier, but I had one more thing that I forgot to mention. Apparently, I had accidentally missed a song request, and you know, I cannot have that. So anyway, this is a song request. It's called We Are 138 by The Misfits. This goes out to Janine, so thank you so much, Janine. And yeah, I hope you enjoyed this song. And of course, up next, we also got a new song from Anthrax. Anyway, bye-bye. Hope you all have a great 4th of July, and see you next week. DJ Lobster actually out this time. Woohoo!

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What's up, folks? This is Dan, the Hardcore Man Teleposky. 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

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On July 21st, the first round includes the Seton Hall alumni taking on the Syracuse alumni at 7 p.m. in the Walsh Gymnasium at Seton Hall University. 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That's the basketball tournament on July 21st at Walsh Gymnasium at Seton Hall.

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1: I'm smelling like the roses somebody gave me. I'm a bird.

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Fourth of July weekend kicks off the summer of giveaways here at The Loudest Rock. Tune in all summer to win tickets to Riot Fest, Circus Fest, the NYC Tattoo Arts Convention, CBGB Festival, AC/DC, Guns N' Roses, Mastodon, Knocked Loose, and so much more. WSEU has been your ticket connection for 40 years, and this summer is no different. While you're enjoying the waves at the beach, listen to the WSEU airwaves, because you never know what we'll be giving away next.

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1: 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The Psychedelic Jackets on the record album have their own hidden symbols and messages, as well as all the lyrics of all the top rock songs. And they all sing the same refrain. It's fun to take a trip. Put that in your veins.

Thoughts on WSOU ushered in a new wave of American heavy metal, the explosion of metalcore, and the slow end of the nu metal era. Here's one from our 20th year as the Loudest Rock, 2006.

you're gonna live your life alone, in darkness and seclusion. Yeah, I know. You've been out there and tried to mix with the animals, and it just left you full of humiliated confusion. But the feeling of loneliness never leaves you. It haunts you everywhere you go. And then you meet me, and your whole world changes. Because everything I say is everything you've ever wanted to hear. So you drop your defenses.

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This is Dan, the Hardcore Man Telepaski. 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That's Hardcore Reality with me, Dan Telepaski, co-hosting with DJ CJ on Monday, July 13th, 8 to 10 p.m., only here on 89.5 FM WSOU, the loudest rock, celebrating 40 years of bringing metal to New York, New Jersey,

0: some people just have the gym, some people have fishing, some people have golf. For me, that's my serenity, is being on the stage screaming my head off. 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

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Isaiah Whitehead, Desi Rodriguez, and more will be participating. Tickets are available at tpthoops.com. That's the Basketball Tournament on July 21st at Walsh Gymnasium at Seton Hall.